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3: I'm too sexy for my love. Too sexy for my love. 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

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Yes?

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0: 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We are music.
1: I've heard people say that too much of anything is not good for you, baby. But I don't know about that. There's many times that we've loved and we've shared love and made love. It doesn't seem to me like it's enough.

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1: One ticket, please. Long and mercy, everybody's here. Hey, what's going on, man? Yeah. She's an

0: before you go, there's something I want you to have.
1: Oh, it's beautiful. But wait a minute, isn't this...
0: Yeah, yes it is.
1: But I thought the old lady dropped it into the ocean in the end.
0: Well, baby, I went down and got it for you.

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I can wait all night. What's it gonna be, boy? Yes or no? What's it gonna be, boy? Yes?

0: 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We are music, nostalgie.
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